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2: Welcome to a 5-minute study of the Bible, one designed to challenge your personal study time and your family study time with God. Here's Pastor Jonathan Reiser of White River Baptist Church in Princeton, Indiana, with today's thoughts from the Word of God.
1: God is good all the time, and all the time, God is good. I pray, dear listener, that this truth will burn deep down inside your heart as you go about your day, being reminded of the fact of what a great God we serve. If you're looking for an independent, King James Bible preaching, soul winning Baptist church in the Gibson and Knox County area, then look no further. White River Baptist Church is a church for you. We're conveniently located one block east of the square in downtown Princeton on 112 North Prince Street. 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All times are central, and we would love for you and your family to be our honored guest. 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Now, please join me as we take a few minutes and look into the Word of God. This week, we're talking about being a disciple of Jesus Christ. And we've seen some principles this week about discipleship. Number one, Christ is looking for disciples. Number two, disciples should include families. Number three, God uses common, hardworking people to be disciples. Let me give you another principle of discipleship today. And that is this, being a disciple is a learning process. Notice what he says here in verse 19 of Matthew chapter 4. And he saith unto them, follow me, and I will make you fishers of men. And then we see in Matthew chapter 5 when he actually begins the teaching of his disciples. And it says this in verse 2, and he opened his mouth and taught them. Now listen, if you study out the lives through the Gospels, these disciples, you know what, when they were first called, weren't necessarily disciples, disciple material, okay? And they didn't become the disciples overnight. You study their lives, they doubted, they were fearful, they were full of pride, they didn't have much faith, they cursed, lost their tempers. One of them even betrayed Jesus. Yet you know what we find? In about 3.5 years after they were called, they were known for turning the world upside down for Jesus Christ. So listen, if you think perfection or some certain prestigious background is required to be a disciple, then you're mistaken. What it takes now is what it took then. And that is a willingness to learn from Christ. You know what? Learn from the Scriptures. Allow God to make us into what He wants for us to be. I promise you this, you'll never be a disciple of Jesus Christ if you do not have a teachable spirit. I can't emphasize the importance enough of being teachable. Matthew chapter 11, notice what Jesus says here, verse 28 through 30. Come unto me, all ye that labor and are heavy laden, and I will give you rest. By the way, I think that's interesting here. What is he offering as a rest? Is he offering, you know, a life of luxury, a life of ease? Notice what he says in verse 29. Take my yoke upon you and learn of me. What? A yoke? When I think of rest, I don't think of a yoke. If you understand what a yoke was, a yoke was a instrument for working. It's what they used to yoke oxen together with to plow a field. And listen, Jesus says, hey, I'm going to give you rest, but here's how you got to get the rest. Take my yoke upon you. And notice what he says, and learn of me. All right? So you put the yoke on and learn of Christ. And notice he says, for I am meek and lowly in heart, and ye shall find rest unto your souls. For my yoke is easy and my burden light. And we talked yesterday about having a work ethic. And you know what goes right along with that work ethic?
3: is a teachable spirit. Amen. A teachable spirit. And listen, folks, I don't know about you, but I don't know all there is about being a disciple of Christ. And I've looked back at my life as a Christian from when I got saved. And as I continue in my Christian life to grow, I'm learning how to be a better disciple each and every day. And listen, let me encourage you, be teachable, have the right attitude, and allow Christ to teach you how to be a disciple. Now, is he going to come to this earth the way he did 2,000 years ago and personally tutor you the way he did the 12 in the Gospels? Well, not personally, but you know what? He did come to earth by giving us his word, amen? And in fact, the Bible says God's exalted his word above his very own name. And so through the scripture, you can learn, you can be discipled by Christ on how to learn to follow him and be the disciple he wants for you to be, amen? But it requires having a teachable spirit. Well, that's all for today. Thanks for listening to the White River Broadcast, flowing to you from the White River Baptist Church of Princeton, Indiana.
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If Jesus came to your house to spend a day or two, if he came unexpectedly, I wonder what you'd do. And when you saw him coming, would you meet him at the door with arms outstretched in welcome to your heavenly visitor? Or would you have to change some things before you let him in, like burn some magazines and put the Bible where they'd been? Could you let Jesus just walk right in, or would you have to rush about to hide your worldly music and put some hymn books out? Oh, I know you'd give your nicest room to such an honored guest, and all the food that you'd serve him would be the very best. And you'd keep assuring him that you're glad to have him there, that serving him in your own home is joy beyond compare. And I wonder if the Savior spent a day or two with you, would you go right on doing the things that you always do? Would you turn the radio off and hope that he hadn't heard, and wish you hadn't uttered that last loud, hasty word? Would you go right on saying the things that you always say? Would life for you continue as it does from day to day? And would your family conversation keep up its usual pace? And would you find it hard each meal just to say a table grace? And then would you sing the songs that you always sing and read the books that you read and let him know the things on which your mind and your spirit feed? And would you take Jesus with you everywhere that you had planned to go, or maybe change your plans for just a day or so? Would you be glad to have him meet your very closest friends, or would you hope that they'd stay away until his visit ends? Would you be glad to have him stay forever on and on, or would you sigh with great relief when at last he was gone? You know, it might be interesting to know the things that you would do if Jesus Christ came in person

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